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0: Leon Bridges, Talk It Over here on CLZ, where different is good. It's Leah. Hope you're enjoying your Tuesday night. I have a commercial break on next and then more music once we're back.
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hundreds of artists and thousands of songs being played for you here on CLZ. Mountjoy tomorrow at Thompson's Point in one of the very last few shows that is being played at Thompson's Point for the season. So incredibly excited for this show, and it's celebrating their 10-year anniversary. Cannot wait. Right now, here is Dead Gowns with Vegas Dream.

Are you searching for some place where different is embraced, elevated, and celebrated? Sit right down. WCOZ, different is good.

0: 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And right now, the Longfellow Emerging Artist Fellowship, the LEAF program at One Longfellow Square, is taking applications for the new year. 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
1: My name's Sigrid Sibley. 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We had a chance to perform in Congress Square Park this summer. 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

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Jesse Wells, Phoebe Bridgers, and Coldplay all coming up for you. 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

0: Different is Good here on CLZ. It's Leah. Hope you're enjoying your Tuesday night. I have a commercial break on next and then Best Deal once we're back.
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hundreds of artists and thousands of songs being played for you here on CLZ. 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You do not want to miss this show. Right now, here's the Ramones with I Want to Be Sedated.

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7: Skies are clear tonight. Lows will bottom out in the upper 30s and low 40s. Our greatest chance for a frost will be back through the foothills and mountains. Sunshine returns again on Wednesday. It's a nice looking day with highs in the low to mid 60s. Mostly sunny on Thursday after another chilly start. Those afternoon highs will warm into the mid 60s. Upper 60s to near 70 should do it on Friday. Our next storm moves in on Saturday with some rain and wind possible for Saturday, Sunday, and Monday. I'm CBS 13 Chief Meteorologist Charlie Lopresti.

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4: 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When clarinetist Jason Ditzian gets going, the energy is unstoppable. 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

0: So come ready to hear some amazing music and maybe get on your feet. 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

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Tommy C, so happy to be part of the CLZ scene here and getting ready for the next See Where It Goes show. What'll it be? You know what they say. Some of the titles we think will make the cut. Hate to say I told you so. Say yes to heaven. Let the church say amen. And if you see her, say hello. What do you say? Come on along for the weekly freeform escapade that's known as See Where It Goes. You know what they say. 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
5: What do you say we let someone who knows what they're doing bring you the WCLZ weather?
6: It's clear and cool overnight. Lows will settle in the upper 30s and low 40s. Mostly sunny skies return on Wednesday. It's a nice day with highs low to mid 60s. Mid 60s with mostly sunny skies again on Thursday. Some high thin clouds will dim the sun on Friday. It's warmer though with highs upper 60s to near 70. Our next storm should bring some rain and gusty winds to the area Saturday and Sunday. I'm CBS 13 Chief Meteorologist Charlie Lopresti.

0: 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And right now, the Longfellow Emerging Artist Fellowship, the LEAF program at One Longfellow Square, is taking applications for the new year. 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
1: My name's Sigrid Sibley. 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We had a chance to perform in Congress Square Park this summer. We had the chance to open up for some touring acts at One Longfellow Square, and we're going to have a chance to have our own headlining shows at One Longfellow this coming January.
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hot pursuit and fiery auto crashes. Some will die in hot pursuit while sifting through my ashes. Some will fall in love with life and drink it from a fountain that is pouring like an avalanche coming down the mountain.

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0: All right, 98.9 WCLC. Tommy C, so happy to be part of the CLZ scene here and getting ready for the next See Where It Goes show. What'll it be? You know what they say. Some of the titles we think will make the cut. Hate to say I told you so. Say yes to heaven. Let the church say amen. And if you see her, say hello. What do you say? Come on along for the weekly freeform escapade that's known as See Where It Goes. You know what they say. Saturday afternoon, 3 to 7. 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
3: Let's take a quick look at the WCLZ weather forecast.
4: It's clear and cool overnight. Lows will settle in the upper 30s and low 40s. Mostly sunny skies return on Wednesday. It's a nice day with highs low to mid 60s. Mid 60s with mostly sunny skies again on Thursday. Some high thin clouds will dim the sun on Friday. It's warmer though with highs upper 60s to near 70. Our next storm should bring some rain and gusty winds to the area Saturday and Sunday. I'm CBS 13 Chief Meteorologist Charlie Lopresti.

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0: 98.9 WCLZ supports all efforts to strengthen musical pursuits in the state of Maine. 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

0: 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And right now, the Longfellow Emerging Artist Fellowship, the LEAF program at One Longfellow Square, is taking applications for the new year. 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
1: My name's Sigrid Sibley. 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We had a chance to perform in Congress Square Park this summer. We had the chance to open up for some touring acts at One Longfellow Square, and we're going to have a chance to have our own headlining shows at One Longfellow this coming January.
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0: What do you say we take a quick look at the WCLZ weather forecast?
6: It's clear and cool overnight. Lows will settle in the upper 30s and low 40s. Mostly sunny skies return on Wednesday. It's a nice day with highs low to mid 60s. Mid 60s with mostly sunny skies again on Thursday. Some high thin clouds will dim the sun on Friday. It's warmer though with highs upper 60s to near 70. Our next storm should bring some rain and gusty winds to the area Saturday and Sunday. I'm CBS 13 Chief Meteorologist Charlie Lopresti.

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2: It's clear and cool overnight. Lows will settle in the upper 30s and low 40s. Mostly sunny skies return on Wednesday. It's a nice day with highs low to mid 60s. Mid 60s with mostly sunny skies again on Thursday. Some high thin clouds will dim the sun on Friday. It's warmer though with highs upper 60s to near 70. Our next storm should bring some rain and gusty winds to the area Saturday and Sunday. I'm CBS 13 Chief Meteorologist Charlie Lopresti.

0: 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Tommy C, so happy to be part of the CLZ scene here and getting ready for the next See Where It Goes show. What'll it be? You know what they say. Some of the titles we think will make the cut. Hate to say I told you so. Say yes to heaven. Let the church say amen. And if you see her, say hello. 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Come on along for the weekly freeform escapade that's known as See Where It Goes. You know what they say. 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
1: My name's Sigrid Sibley. I'm a singer-songwriter here in Maine and a participant of the 2026 LEAF program. 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We had a chance to perform in Congress Square Park this summer. We had the chance to open up for some touring acts at One Longfellow Square, and we're going to have a chance to have our own headlining shows at One Longfellow this coming January.
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0: Tommy C, so happy to be part of the CLZ scene here and getting ready for the next See Where It Goes show. What'll it be? You know what they say. Some of the titles we think will make the cut. Hate to say I told you so. Say yes to heaven. Let the church say amen. And if you see her, say hello. What do you say? Come on along for the weekly freeform escapade that's known as See Where It Goes. You know what they say. 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

Lake Street Dive with their new song, You're Never Around, on CLZ. Liz here, and it's just after 7 on your Wednesday, and we have finally made it to the middle of the week. good morning, everyone. I've got Monaskin coming up next here with Beggin' on CLZ. Different is good.

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1: 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When should someone call you?
2: So here's what I say. 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
2: 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We're not sending you an invoice for our time. There's no retainer that you're paying us to have this conversation. 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I think someone should call as soon as they have questions. And to me, that starts pretty soon after an accident happens. We have the answers. There's no reason why you should be sitting there wondering when a phone call to Mann Law could easily answer those questions.
1: If you or someone you know is injured in an accident that wasn't their fault, go to manlawllc.com.
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3: You want to grab your sunglasses and a jacket when heading out the door today, as highs only running into the low to mid 60s with lots of sunshine though. Winds out of the east today around 10 to 15 miles per hour with gusts up to around 20 to 25 miles per hour. Today will stay clear and cool as lows drop down to the upper 30s and low 40s. More sunshine returns to the forecast on Thursday with highs running into the 60s. We are keeping a very close eye on the potential of a coastal storm arriving this weekend. I'm CBS 13 meteorologist Emily Santum.

Billy Strings with Burn the Other End on CLZ. So tonight is actually kind of a big night for live music in Portland. We've got Liz Phair, who's playing at the State Theater, and then Mount Joy, who's playing at Thompson's Point. I'm going to be at the Mount Joy show, so if you happen to see me there, I'd love for you to say hi, and I'd love to say hi back. I've got the Traveling Wilburys with Handle with Care coming up next year on CLZ. Different is good.

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0: 98.9 WCOZ supports all efforts to strengthen musical pursuits in the state of Maine. And right now, the Longfellow Emerging Artist Fellowship, the LEAF program at One Longfellow Square, is taking applications for the new year. 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
1: My name's Sigrid Sibley. I'm a singer-songwriter here in Maine and a participant of the 2026 LEAF program. My favorite part of the year has been the performance opportunities. We had a chance to perform in Congress Square Park this summer. We had the chance to open up for some touring acts at One Longfellow Square, and we're going to have a chance to have our own headlining shows at One Longfellow this coming January.
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0: Let's take a quick look at the WCLZ weather forecast.

0: You want to grab your sunglasses and a jacket when heading out the door today, as highs only running into the low to mid 60s with lots of sunshine though. Winds out of the east today around 10 to 15 miles per hour with gusts up to around 20 to 25 miles per hour. Today will stay clear and cool as lows drop down to the upper 30s and low 40s. More sunshine returns to the forecast on Thursday with highs running into the 60s. We are keeping a very close eye on the potential of a coastal storm arriving this weekend. I'm CBS 13 meteorologist Emily Santum.
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The Cranberries with Zombie on CLZ, which kind of reminds me, it is the end of September and October is quickly approaching. I feel like September went like 75 miles per hour in a 35 mile per hour zone. That just flew right by. I've got Death Cab for Cutie with Stone Over Water. And actually, Death Cab for Cutie just announced last week that they will be coming to the State Theater in Portland on April 11th. And the tickets go on sale on Friday at 10 a.m. You might want to grab them as fast as you can because I feel like this one's going to sell out quick. 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

Cage the Elephant with Beaches in Tennessee here on CLZ. Liz here. It's just after 8 on your Wednesday. And, you know, I love Wednesdays because you're like, yes, we got Thursday, then Friday, then it's the weekend. It's something so hopeful about Wednesdays that make me have a little extra pep in my step getting excited for the weekend ahead. I've got the Sundays with Where the Story Ends here on CLZ. Different is good.

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7: You want to grab your sunglasses and a jacket when heading out the door today, as highs only running into the low to mid 60s with lots of sunshine though. Winds out of the east today around 10 to 15 miles per hour with gusts up to around 20 to 25 miles per hour. Today will stay clear and cool as lows drop down to the upper 30s and low 40s. More sunshine returns to the forecast on Thursday with highs running into the 60s. We are keeping a very close eye on the potential of a coastal storm arriving this weekend. I'm CBS 13 meteorologist Emily Santum.

Monrovia with Field Song on CLZ. I've got Mount Joy coming up next with Silver Lining, and they're actually going to be at Thompson's Point tonight, and I will be at that show too. So if you end up seeing me, please come say hi. I'd love to see you. You know, the one thing I love about shows is they're like venue specific posters. You know, they're specific to that venue right there, and they only release them literally as doors open and the shops open. It is right then and there that they release what the venue posters are going to look like. So I'm like, should I be there right at 5:30 when the doors open so I can see it? Because those are the best ones because they're, you know, limited edition. You're never going to see them again, and you might not be able to get them again if they ever sell out. So if you are one of those people, definitely get there early. I know I will be just to grab it. Here's Mount Joy with Silver Lining on CLZ. Different is good.

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7: You want to grab your sunglasses and a jacket when heading out the door today, as highs only running into the low to mid 60s with lots of sunshine though. Winds out of the east today around 10 to 15 miles per hour with gusts up to around 20 to 25 miles per hour. Today will stay clear and cool as lows drop down to the upper 30s and low 40s. More sunshine returns to the forecast on Thursday with highs running into the 60s. We are keeping a very close eye on the potential of a coastal storm arriving this weekend. I'm CBS 13 meteorologist Emily Santum.

Chris Isaak with Baby Did a Bad Bad Thing on CLZ. I've got some main music coming up with Dead Gowns, and they are Portland-based, and they have their song Vegas Dream, and their new album Vegas will be dropping on October 23rd. I'm really looking forward to hearing this album because this song is absolutely fantastic, and I feel like their album is only going to be even better. Here is Dead Gowns on CLZ. Different is good.

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brand new song from Kings of Leon with My Whole World on CLZ. Liz here, it's just after 9 on your Wednesday, and I feel like the seasons changed so quick. It happened within like a span of like a week or two. Like suddenly it was summer and then like went to bed, woke up, fall, immediately fall. Like just no easy transition. And I'm absolutely fine with that because fall is my favorite season. But for those who like that slow ease, you're not getting it this year, I guess. I've got the Black Crowes with Hard to Handle coming up next here on CLZ. Different is good.

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Keen with Silence by the Night on CLZ. And, you know, speaking of fall, you know, because I talk about it all the time, let's bring it up even more. Pumpkin spice is always that flavor, right? Everyone's like, I got my pumpkin spice coffee. I love pumpkin spice candle, pumpkin spice. But, you know, I feel like Apple is so underrated. And it's hard because I love Apple, I do, but I'm actually allergic to raw apples. So it makes it a bit hard for me. So when they chose, it seems like at least the brands and big corporations have chosen Apple as their fall flavor this year. And I'm excited about it because even though it's not real, it's like, oh, I can have Apple again without having an itchy mouth and itchy throat and my lips swelling. It's fantastic. And I love it because I absolutely miss having those fresh apples or caramel apples. Apples, candy apples, anything with apples in the fall, I just really, really miss. And now I don't have to miss it anymore. So I just want to thank everyone for choosing Apple this year. I've got Tao with Sick of the Times featuring the Toon Yards and the Linda Lindas coming up next year on CLZ. Different is good.

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Leon Bridges with his brand new single, Talk It Over, on CLZ. Liz here. It's just after 10 on your Wednesday. Hope everyone's having a fantastic day so far. So that song is actually from his fifth studio album that will be coming out on Friday, called Happiness Anytime. And what's really cool about this album is that he didn't just release a couple singles and then the entire album. What he did is he released four songs at a time. I don't know why I like that so much, but something about, like, here's a little bit of a taste and a little bit more, but not too much, and then here's some more. Oh, you want more? Here's another four. And he just kept doing that, and now the entire album is going to be released Friday. And I feel like that's kind of brilliant marketing, because you're not giving them everything, but you're giving them more than just one thing. It's like, you know, giving them a few inches. You know, so not just taking the whole mile. I've got the Gin Blossoms with Follow You Down coming up next here on CLZ. Different is good.

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I got Steven Wilson Jr. featuring Miranda Lambert with Hardwired coming up next here on CLZ. 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

0: 9WCOZ supports all efforts to strengthen musical pursuits in the state of Maine. 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

Counting Crows with Rain King here on CLZ. I have Alabama Shakes with I Feel Hope Coming, and that is off their new album, I Must Be Dreaming, which was actually released at the end of August, and it's their first album in 11 years. Here it is on CLZ, Different is Good.

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the Womack sisters with If I Let You on CLZ. Liz here. It's just after 11 on Wednesday, and I feel like I'm getting a little bit impatient with these leaves to change. I see them on the ground, but I feel like because the weather changed so quick and the seasons just like literally changed overnight from summer to fall, I also expect the trees to do the same, and they have not. So I'm a bit perturbed by that. I've got Bo Deans with Closer to Free coming up next here on CLZ. Different is good.

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2: You want to grab your sunglasses and a jacket when heading out the door today, as highs only running into the low to mid 60s with lots of sunshine though. Winds out of the east today around 10 to 15 miles per hour with gusts up to around 20 to 25 miles per hour. Today will stay clear and cool as lows drop down to the upper 30s and low 40s. More sunshine returns to the forecast on Thursday with highs running into the 60s. We are keeping a very close eye on the potential of a coastal storm arriving this weekend. I'm CBS 13 meteorologist Emily Santum.

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1: Mountjoy with Highway Queen on CLZ. They're going to be playing at Thompson's Point tonight. And if you're headed to the show, I would definitely bundle up. I hear it's going to be absolutely cold. You know what, though? I'm looking forward to it. I'm going to bundle up. I have everything ready to go. I'm acting like it's winter. I brought everything. I'm like, I am going to be warm and I'm going to enjoy every second. So if you happen to see me there, definitely come say hi. I've got an Eddie 9V song, new one. It's called Blowing Up here on CLZ. Different is good.

All right, 98.9 WCLC. Tommy C, so happy to be part of the CLZ scene here and getting ready for the next See Where It Goes show. What'll it be? You know what they say. Some of the titles we think will make the cut. Hate to say I told you so. Say yes to heaven. Let the church say amen. And if you see her, say hello. What do you say?

0: Hey, come on along for the weekly freeform escapade that's known as See Where It Goes. You know what they say. Saturday afternoon, 3 to 7. 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

the flaming lips with She Don't Use Jelly on CLZ. I've got some new Julia Jacklin with Get Away From Me, I Think I'll Love You Soon coming up next. 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

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Thank you very much. 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
1: Peter Gabriel with In Your Eyes live on CLZ. Liz here. It's just afternoon on your Wednesday, and you are listening to Live from the Archive here on CLZ. 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
2: Just go ahead. Okay, we're just going to go ahead. Well, it's nice to see y'all here. Thanks for coming to this little thing. I just got to Maine yesterday, and I'm very glad to be here. And most of you maybe know that I have a connection here. I'm married to a Mainer who's sitting in the back there. And so we've been coming up here for decades at this point, but always glad to be here, and glad to do these shows that are happening this weekend and all that. So I'm gonna play four songs for you, and that's gonna be that, and then we're gonna go off into our evenings. I'm gonna go ahead and start with a couple new songs. There's a new record that's coming out, a new His Gold Messenger record coming out in August called Jump for Joy, and two songs have been released from that record so far, and I'm gonna play those first, and I'll play a couple others.

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1: My name's Sigrid Sibley. 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
3: 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We can reveal who they are, their name, their email, and often their phone number. 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

The Black Crowes with Twice as Hard here on CLZ. Liz here, and I just want to thank you so much for hanging out with me on this Wednesday. I hope you have a fantastic Wednesday ahead, and I will see you tomorrow, same time, same place. Wendell will be taking over at 1, and he will take you through the rest of your afternoon into your drive home. And if you're at the Mount Joy Show, don't forget to say hi if we end up seeing each other. 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

0: Sam Fender and Olivia Dean, Radiohead, Nathaniel Rateliff and the Night Sweats, Dire Straits, WCLZ, It's About the Music. Thanks to Liz for keeping the studio clean and neat and tidy and smelling good so that I can give you an afternoon as we lead up to a great Portland double entertainment night. I love nights like tonight where places like Pizza Villa has both Liz Phair fans and Mountjoy fans in it, taking care of the happy hour and getting in a good mood for the shows at the State Theater and Thompson's Point. I live 30 minutes from Portland, but I can still feel the vibe. WCLZ, it's going to be a great night for music in the great state of Maine. Short break and Harvey Danger, Flagpole Sitta happens next.
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0: All right, 98.9 WCLC. Tommy C, so happy to be part of the CLC scene here and getting ready for the next See Where It Goes show. What'll it be? You know what they say. Some of the titles we think will make the cut. Hate to Say I Told You So. Say Yes to Heaven. Let the Church Say Amen. And If You See Her, Say Hello. What do you say? Come on along for the weekly free-form escapade that's known as See Where It Goes. You know what they say. Saturday afternoon, 3 to 7. 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

0: So come ready to hear some amazing music and maybe get on your feet. 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

It was really tough to make a choice tonight, 98.9 WCLZ. Mountjoy there and Strangers. I will be at Mountjoy at Thompson's Point, but Liz Phair almost got me. Was almost like, can I do a little bit of both? That's not worth it, right? Taking a lift in between the two places just to see a little of both. That's like, hey, concert promoters, stop putting two great shows in the same town on the same night. Nah, go ahead. What a good town we have. Fontaine's DC now in the new music file on WCLZ. It's Marianne.

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New from Goose, the album is called Big Modern, and that is Good Times, End Times, Smashing Pumpkins in there. Wendell G. with you on a Wednesday when we've got a Mount Joy show and a Liz Phair show. And over there at SMCC, the other thing that I'm feeling like I'm a little bit of an idiot about, like I always think if I'm going to Thompson's Point like I am, I'm going to keep my eating and drinking close to the venue. But I should have gone to the Lobster Roll Redux event at SMCC tonight before Mount Joy. That's part of Lobster Week here in the city of Portland. That would have been a great combo. I neglected to do that. If you are heading over to SMCC tonight, enjoy the lobster for me. It's The Church on CLZ.

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Sit right down. 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Different is good.

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WCLZ presents Death Cab for Cutie April 11th at the State Theater. 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

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That guy, the Primitive Radio Gods is one guy. It's another one of those things that happened in the 90s when people started taking band names for just being an individual. And he literally made that song in his shed. Not his garage, not his basement, not his attic. In a shed. The shed song. On CLZ. Now, Stephen Wilson Jr. was just yesterday, I learned, he's married to the lead singer of Sixpence None the Richer. I wonder if he's sick of Kiss Me. It's Stephen Wilson Jr., Hardwired, featuring Miranda Lambert, WCLZ.

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0: So the new Remy Wolf album is called Mud. A lot of the imagery involved with it is the performer covered in mud, which the more I think about it, I now need to release an album called Mud because I haven't done the mask lately. Bottle from Remy Wolf in the new music file on WCLZ. It's about the music. Let's take a short break here, very short. We'll give you a full weather forecast, and we'll come back with the mixtape for the drive home. Today, it's another mixtape. Another. Starting with The Fix next.
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3: Let's take a quick look at the WCLZ weather forecast.
4: Tonight will be clear and cool as lows drop down to the upper 30s over the interior and across the western Maine mountains, with low 40s down towards the coastline. Winds will be on the north around 5 miles per hour. Thursday will be a copy and paste of Wednesday with lots of sunshine and highs sitting into the 60s. Winds will be on the east around 5 to 10 miles per hour. More clouds will move in on Friday with warmer temperatures into the upper 60s near 70 degrees. This is all ahead of the rain and wind moving in with a coastal storm this upcoming weekend. I'm CBS 13 meteorologist Emily Sandum.
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another mixtape for the drive home, and I mean that literally. It's the Another Tape. One thing leads to another from The Fix, 98.9 WCLZ with Paul McCartney, and Another Day.

It's not just another mixtape for the drive home, but it is the another mixtape for the drive home, originally from the album Argy Bargy, that is Squeeze and Another Nail in My Heart. Another Day was Paul McCartney and One Thing Leads to Another from The Fix. Another tape on CLZ about the music with Phoebe Bridgers.

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1: 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Hey, everybody, it's Wendell G on CLZ. 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

One of the great new discoveries of 2026, the Womack sisters. If you recognize that last name, you know that name has been in the music world for decades. And yes, they have family connections to other performers. But I don't think of that as a Nepo Babies situation. The Womack sisters earning it on their own. If I Let You, 98.9 WCLZ, Wendell G., on your Wednesday afternoon when we have big shows in town tonight with Mountjoy and Liz Phair. Music, yeah, let's do Mountjoy right now. Let's warm it up. Here's Jenny Jenkins, WCLZ, see you at Thompson's Point.

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Heard from the Wallflowers, Muse, Camp for your Wednesday afternoon. We are going to have a very good Music from 207 show tonight with lots of artists who are playing out and releasing new albums coming up soon. 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
1: 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Hey, everybody, it's Wendell G on CLZ. 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

The rescheduled show at the State Theater is coming up. That's Big Head Todd and the Monsters and Bittersweet 98.9 WCLZ Wendell G in our tiny little studios here next to the Jetport. Very, very close to the entering South Portland sign. 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

It's the day of Mountjoy. It's the day of Liz Phair. That is Semisonic and Secret Smile from Feeling Strangely Fine, 98.9 WCLZ. Liz Phair had an album out that year, I'm pretty sure. So I'll get to music from both of them before 7 o'clock rolls around, and we have music from 207 tonight with brand new music from Myriad Moons, Rot on the Vine, Frank Gruber, plus shows from Jeff Christmas, Midge, Coyote Island, and Sigrid Sibley. We'll tell you all about it coming up at 7. Here's brand new Kings of Leon on WCLZ with hundreds of artists and thousands of songs. 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

Tommy C saw the Oasis documentary not once, but twice in the movie theaters. I saw it zero times, but I am looking forward to it streaming. He is a humongous Oasis fan. That's Don't Look Back in Anger on WCLZ. But to hear him tell the story, watching that movie will, you know, anybody, Oasis fan or not, restore your belief in the power of rocking. And I don't know, I've kind of lost my grip on the power of rocking. Music from Maine right now, just to prove, well, to play great music, but also to prove we play Maine musicians, not just on Music from 207, which is coming up at 7 o'clock. Dead Gowns, the new album, Vegas. This is Vegas Dream on WCLZ.

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Also in their cake, B.B. Stockwell. It's going to be at Portland House of Music on October 3rd, The Head and the Heart as well. Songs and artists you won't hear anywhere else. Here's Julia Jacklin on CLZ.

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1: 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It's Wendell G on CLZ. There's always...

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1: 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When clarinetist Jason Ditzian gets going, the energy is unstoppable. The last time they played Chocolate Church Art Center, the show turned into a total dance party.

0: So come ready to hear some amazing music and maybe get on your feet. Myrtle Street Klezmer, Friday, September 25th at 7:30 p.m. at the Chocolate Church Art Center in Bath. 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

Such a fantastic night for live music in the city of Portland. Just heard Jesus Jones right here, right now. And it's Liz Phair at the State. It's Mount Joy over at Thompson's Point. And I've got music from 207 coming up in just about 10 minutes. Nothing but music from Maine. We'll give you stuff from Rigometrics, Buck T. Edwards, Coyote Island, Rustic Overtones, and Weekend Friends. How about some Lake Street Dive? The brand new one in the new music file on CLZ is called You're Never Around.

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That is Smoke and Mirrors from the Feels Like Hell album. This is Music from 207, Nothing But Music from Maine, and this is Rustic Overtones.

0: The next One Longfellow Square open mic on October 7th will be hosted, and there will be songs from Sigrid Sibley. There she is with Believe, 98.9 WCLZ, and a 2026 cohort member for the LEAF program at One Longfellow Square. We've been telling you about applications being open. You know what I noticed in that promo spot? It never says that it's free to enter. 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You pay nothing. If you become a member of the LEAF cohort, everything comes to you. So it costs you nothing. If you are an emerging musician in Maine, you owe it to yourself to check out onelongfellowsquare.com. Short break, and we're coming back with a cover from Small Pond.
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Calling it right now, the official music from 207 Halloween Party will be that band, Coyote Island, who is playing live at Madrid's on Halloween night. 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Now, we're up to the latest from Megan Clancy, who goes by the artist name Midge. You can catch Midge at $3 Dewey's on Sunday, October 4th, and it will not interfere with your sports ball watching unless you enjoy the English Premier League. Although, October 4th, that's still the international break, right? Yeah, so you can see Midge 10 a.m. at $3 Dewey's on October 4th, and you'll see this song and a whole bunch more, and it'll have nothing to do with sports. 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

0: You can catch Jeff Christmas at the UU Church in Brunswick on Saturday, October 24th. It's Yard Sauce for a Cause. 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It means a lot. And learn where they're playing. 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
3: Carpal tunnel syndrome, heart failure that doesn't improve with common medicines. 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Amvutra, vutrisiran, is a prescription medicine given by a healthcare provider that treats ATTR-CM in adults to reduce heart-related death, hospital stays, and urgent visits. In a clinical study, Amvutra was proven to help people live longer and have fewer heart-related hospital stays and urgent visits over 3 years compared to placebo. Amvutra lowers the amount of vitamin A in your blood, which can affect vision. Other side effects include pain in the arms or legs, pain in the joints, and shortness of breath. 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
4: 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And in a crowded marketplace, you can't afford to let it slip away. 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
5: Jelly, jelly, jelly, jelly, jelly fish.

Sweet little song, brand new from Frank Gruber. That is Jellyfish on 98.9 WCLZ. This is Music from 207. Frank, who I have caught at open mics at One Longfellow Square before, and he writes songs differently than everybody else. The lyrics scan in such a different way. I find it really entrancing. WCLZ, different is good. Also brand new here, Myriad Moons is the name of the artist. This one features Unique Unknown. This is Shine, Music from 207. First time we've played it. CLZ.

I reached out to the town of Naples because Rigometrics are playing Rocktoberfest right there next to the lake outdoors. But while I know that Rocktoberfest is this month, it is in Naples. It does feature Rigometrics. I don't have more details. Somehow the town of Naples website has details about the 2025 edition. I'm not going to promote that. It's already happened. Going to wrap up tonight's music from 207 on WCLZ for a Wednesday. Going to head over to Thompson's Point for a little Mount Joy action. But I'm going to finish with a guy that I know as a piano player. And a piano player for hire. And a piano player, he just goes out on stage and plays piano. But he's formed a band. This is Clifford Cameron. But this is the band is called Rot on the Vine. It's brand new. Haven't played this yet. Rot on the Vine on music from 207. Here is By Design, WCLZ. Talk to you on a Thursday.